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1: Mr. Men Little Miss are back in Happy Meal and they're off on a road trip. 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
12: The top stories this hour. The Chancellor will unveil new measures aimed at easing the cost of living later. Children aged between 5 and 15 in England will be able to travel on local buses for free throughout August. Rachel Reeves says support's being targeted where it's needed most.
13: This is fully costed and will be fully funded. It's going to cost £40 million and I think that is the right decision to help families with the cost of living this summer. I know that the summer can be expensive for families with children, with the kids off school for 6 weeks.
12: The Defence Secretary's praised the professionalism and bravery of the crew of an RAF jet, which was intercepted by Russian planes last month. The British aircraft was carrying out a routine flight over the Black Sea. Some social media platforms have agreed to introduce new anti-grooming measures following pressure from the media regulator. Snap, Meta and Roblox will tighten controls on who can contact children online. But Ofcom says it's concerned TikTok and YouTube aren't making changes to the algorithms behind their content feeds. Gareth Hill from the Molly Rose Foundation says what Molly saw online before taking her own life shows just how dangerous these algorithms can be.
14: The suicide and self-harm material that was being bombarded at her, and she saw 2,100 posts on Instagram alone in the months before her death.
12: The UK is providing up to £20 million in aid to stop the spread of Ebola in Central Africa. More than 130 people are thought to have died with the illness in the Democratic Republic of Congo and Uganda. Aston Villa are celebrating their first major trophy in 3 decades after winning the Europa League with a 3-0 victory against Freiburg in Istanbul. Villa will show off their trophy on an open-top bus parade through Birmingham this afternoon. And Southampton say they're in a painful moment after their appeal against expulsion from the Championship playoff final was thrown out. They'll also receive a 4-point deduction next season after admitting to spying on the training sessions of rival teams. From Sky News, I'm Daisy Steele.

0: I remember holding her for the first time. Now, I'm about to walk her down the aisle.
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0: haven't heard that song in absolutely ages. It's real. Duran Duran on Original 106. Good morning. It's Claire and Pete on Breakfast, just without Claire or Pete. Sam and Julia here this morning.
1: Good morning. How are you doing, Sam? You feeling pumped? You feeling excited?
0: I'm feeling awake, at least. The adrenaline is still sort of going through me. This is the first time me and you have done breakfast together.
1: Yeah, we're Sunday queens, so this is fun.
0: Yes, everyone's going to be like, I thought it was Thursday, not a Sunday afternoon.
1: It is definitely Thursday.
0: It's definitely Thursday. Still at least 2 days left of the week.
1: But I know.
0: Claire and Pete are off on their travels together.
1: They are. I love it. I'm here for it.
0: I'm quite excited for them. If you've missed it yesterday, I mean, you can't have missed it because we were speaking about it every 2 seconds. But Claire, Pete and Craig are heading down to London to potentially, maybe, we hope, pick up an award.
1: No, we don't need that energy, Sam. We're gonna. Let's manifest that we're gonna come home with the goods. Come on.
0: So it's the ARIA Awards that we've been nominated? Something like Best Local Station in the UK?
1: Just the Best Local Station in the UK, Original 106.
0: Oh, thank you very much. But tell you what, I don't know if, I was speaking to Craig about it yesterday, I don't know if he's more excited for the award ceremony or just getting down to London with the company card.
1: I was like, surely there has to be a free bar somewhere. Come on.
2: That's why they're all going.
0: We for sure will be making the most of it. If we hear from Claire and Pete tomorrow morning, it'll be a miracle. Be like Phil and Holly the day after the NTAs, remember that?
1: Yes, I love that.
0: But we'll be checking in with Claire and Pete a little bit later on. They should be joining us just after 7 o'clock before they make their way to the airport. Their flight's at, what, about 9 a.m?
1: They've had a sleep in and a lie in this morning, have they?
0: Yeah! I don't know. Realistically, they should be doing this part of the show.
1: Exactly.
0: Why didn't we just come for like 7:30, take over? But hey, part-timers, that's what I say. It's Pink. Perfect. On Original.

0: stargazing. It's Miles Smith on Original 106. Good morning. Sam and Julia here in for Claire and Pete today.
1: We are. Good morning.
0: Now, we're away to get into today's top three. This is still a fairly new segment. You've not done this on Breakfast.
1: I've not done this on Breakfast, so I'm so excited. I'm like, let's get into it.
0: Well, so it works. It's a little bit like Family Fortunes. We have to find the most obscure answer. A bit like Pointless, I guess.
1: Excellent.
0: I guess we won't say it's a bit like Pointless, because then you get into the whole Pointless celebrities debate. What's the point of any of this? That's too early in the morning for that sort of crisis. Well, top three. So we tell you three and two, and I need you to tell me what is number one on this list. So top three things people remember most from their first date.
1: I'm very intrigued about this.
0: Yeah, what do you remember most about your first dates?
1: Oh gosh, it was so long ago. And like, I feel so old when I think about it. What do I remember most? How they eat.
0: Yeah.
1: Oh, cutlery manners and things like that.
0: Oh, for sure.
1: Immediate ick, potentially.
0: I think mine's is probably like how they speak to waiters and that.
1: Yes. Yes, how you treat hospitality.
0: For sure, you can tell a lot about a person if they're clicking their fingers and getting over here, and yeah, I'd be a bit like, maybe no second date for you.
1: Well, that is, for me, that brings us on perfectly to, what is that? Is that number three?
0: Yeah, number three is their reaction when the bill arrives. So people, the third most memorable thing about the first date is the reaction when the bill arrives. I imagine it would be a bit like, are you paying? Am I paying?
1: Yeah, definitely.
0: Number two is whether they ask questions back.
1: Okay, that's good. I do enjoy a bit of conversation at dinner.
0: Just a little bit of conversation.
1: Especially when you're meeting for the first time, you know.
0: I mean, it's always good coming out of a date and only know about one person. I need you to tell me what is number one. So number three, the reaction when the bill arrives. Number two, whether they ask questions back. What is the most memorable thing from a first date? Get in touch now. Drop us a text, 81400. 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

0: Original 106, always your favourite music. It's Sam and Julia here, Thursday the 21st of May. Quick check in on our top three for this morning. We are wanting to know, what is the most memorable thing about a first date? Number three on the list was their reaction when the bill arrives. Number two was whether they ask questions back. We've had a message in from Paul in Cove saying hygiene.
1: Oh, that's a good one, Paul. That is a good one. Kim in Fraserburgh says how many drinks they've ordered. No judgments.
0: I mean, in fairness, you'd need quite a few to get through a first date. Neither of them with the right answer, though. Get in touch now. Remember that number, 01224 460 106, if you think you have the right answer. But time for What the Fact, Julia. Do you have a fact lined up?
1: I do indeed. So, a single cloud can weigh about 550 tonnes or more.
0: How do they float if they weigh that much?
1: Honestly, I wish I could tell you, but I'm assuming gases and other things that are in there. Hidden in there.
0: Yeah, we definitely wouldn't make careers as scientists, would we? Well, a quick look ahead to the weather. They expect a cloudy morning with showers. A dry afternoon ahead, though. Highs of 19 degrees. Here's Ali with all of your latest.
2: Motorists are being urged to manage their expectations when it comes to soaring fuel prices. A 5p rise in fuel duty was postponed yesterday, but Scottish energy expert Dr. Sean Mew doesn't expect costs will drop anytime soon. Meanwhile, the Chancellor is expected to suspend tariffs on food items like chocolate and biscuits later. Rachel Reeves will unveil her plans to tackle the cost of living crisis. And the SNP has confirmed former Gordon MP Richard Thompson will be their candidate for the Aberdeen South by-election.
0: Thank you, Ali.

0: Loving that from Sombrit's Homewrecker on Original 106. Sam and Julia here, Thursday the 21st of May. Julia, how would you get on and keep the heat?
1: Do you know what? Some weeks I think I do really well and sometimes I think I do horrendously, I'm not going to lie.
0: Well, if you don't know what we're on about, we play Keep the Heat every weekday at about 10 past 8. Six questions that you have to answer within 20 seconds. All of your answers starting with the same letter.
1: Yeah, and if you fancy winning £500, £500 this morning, we are going to play Keep the Heat at 10 past 8. You can register online now at original106.co.uk. It's free as well to register. £500 for free, imagine. Here's how Robbie from Aberdeen got on yesterday.
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1: Good morning, it's 6:42. All looking grand across the northeast this morning so far. Some road restrictions and closures to look out for in Aberdeen. There's a northbound single lane restriction on Anderson Drive between the Seafield roundabout and the Queen's Road roundabout just at the playing fields. The B999 is closed at Denmore Industrial Estate and Denmore Road, and that's forcing travel towards the Parkway and Bridgeton, so keep an eye out for that later on. The Beach Esplanade is closed, and if you've got any other updates this morning, please let us know on Aberdeen 460 106.

0: Havana. It's Camila Cabello on Original 106. Sam and Julia here in for Claire and Pete today. And let's get back to our top three. So essentially, I want you to tell us what is number one on this list of the most memorable things to happen on a first date. Number three is the reaction when the bill arrives. Number two, whether they ask questions back.
1: Oh, that's an important one, to be fair.
0: Definitely. We've had a message from Bethany in Peterhead saying, I think the most memorable thing about my first dates is how much they blink. Is that a thing?
1: Oh, interesting. Like, blinking like crazy.
0: Yeah, I guess there's a flirtatious thing in that as well.
1: Oh, yeah. And Brian says, bringing up politics. Brian, I hope to God you are not bringing up politics on a first date. Come on, man.
0: Yeah, don't bring up politics on our first day as on the breakfast show. Let's get away from that. We have... correct answer though. Well done, Jillian, sending us the right answer. How much they're on their phone?
1: Oh, that's a great. That is a good. That, I mean, yeah.
0: I mean, it is spot on, isn't it? The most memorable part about a first date is how much they're whipping their phone out. I mean, I would be like, speak to me. Don't speak to whoever's on your phone.
1: Literally,
0: you'd have so many questions. It's 8 minutes to 7. Let's do this. It's Prince, 1999.

0: 1999, it's Prince on Original 106 Thursday, the 21st of May. Sam and Julia here. Hopefully Claire and Pete will be joining us just after 7 o'clock before they head down the road to hopefully collect an award.
1: Down to the big smoke. The big old smoke.
0: They're off down to London with Craig, with a company card, most importantly. But hey, we better just keep going with the breakfast show.
1: We've got this.
0: That's
1: Come on,
0: our
1: let's,
0: job
1: let's,
0: for today.
1: Let's keep going, Sam. We can do this.
0: I hear this is where 24 and 24 goes. So, shall
1: we
0: do it? I
1: feel it's time for 24 and 24.
0: Let's do it, Julia. Are you ready?
1: I am. Let's go. The world's largest bowl of guacamole has been whipped up at the 13th annual Avocado Festival in Mexico. It weighs 14,991 pounds and has earned a spot in the Guinness World Book of Records, or, record book. Staff at Chicago's Volvo Museum have been left scratching their heads after receiving a speeding fine for their black Knight Rider replica car. The car hasn't moved from the exhibit in years, but was reported speeding in New York recently. Interesting. And would you like a live frog with your salad? Because a guy who lives in Australia found a live frog in his salad when he took it home.
0: I beg your pardon?
1: Yeah.
0: A live frog in his salad?
1: A live frog. There's videos on social media. His name is Greg and he's now been released into a local dam, which is questionable, to be honest, Sam, because I'm like, is that even a native species? What has this man done?
0: Your biggest concern is not the salad.
1: No.
0: It's that frogs are going to take over a dam in Australia.
1: Potentially.
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17: An energy expert's warning high petrol and diesel prices aren't likely to drop in the foreseeable future. Yesterday, the UK government postponed a planned 5p increase in fuel duty and relaxed sanctions on Russian oil. But Professor Sean Moo from Dundee University has urged motorists to manage their expectations. Speaking to Original 106, he says with the Strait of Hormuz still closed, it could still be some time before we see petrol prices return to pre-war levels.
18: Even if it fully reopens, because of the damages caused to the facilities in the Middle East, it will take an additional few months to get to the pre-war levels.
17: The SNP's candidate for the Aberdeen South by-election has been revealed. Former Gordon MP Richard Thompson will stand for the seat vacated by Stephen Flynn. He served in Westminster between 2017 and 2024 before losing to the Conservatives. Other candidates include North East Tory MSP Douglas Lumsden and Joe Hart, who represents Reform. Sir Keir Starmer will try to regain control of the political agenda later with a series of announcements focused on the cost of living and local communities. It follows ongoing speculation over a possible leadership challenge from Greater Manchester Mayor Andy Burnham if he wins the Makerfield by-election. Chancellor Rachel Reeves is expected to cut tariffs on some food products, among other things.
19: This is all about trying to help families with the cost of living. We recognise that things are tough. Inflation has come down. I recognise that things are still tough for families.
17: Meanwhile, Community Secretary Steve Reid will unveil proposals giving councils more powers over issues like potholes and vape shops. The Defence Secretary has praised the professionalism and bravery of the crew of an RAF jet which was intercepted by Russian planes last month. The British aircraft was carrying out a routine flight over the Black Sea. And roses are blooming earlier than ever this year due to climate change. The National Trust says the peak of the season will be towards the end of May, rather than its traditional high point in June.
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17: Cloudy with rain this morning, getting brighter this afternoon with the odd shower. Feeling warm, there are highs of 19 degrees. I'm Alison Chalmers. You're up to date on Original 106.
20: Yeah, just without Claire or Pete this morning.
21: Just a reminder that the beach esplanade is closed and is likely to cause a few queues in the city centre.
20: Yes, so Julia, where were were you yesterday? Because I have a bone to pick with you. Oh. You're very casual about all this. More on that after this. It's Lawyer Young.

0: smooth. It's Original 106, always your favourite music. 9 minutes past seven. Sam and Julia here, in for Claire and Pete today. And Julia, I have a bone to pick with you.
1: Oh, okay.
0: Because yesterday, we were messaging back and forth. You know what I mean? It's the first day on breakfast. We had the big show. We were sort of planning on, is there anything sort of exciting to speak about? I was sending you fairly naff suggestions. Do you know what I mean?
1: No.
0: I was like, the Costco petrol station opens today. We could speak about that. Or there's new e-bikes in Aberdeen. Because the last set went so well.
1: So well.
0: You were so supportive. You were so lovely. You were like, oh, that's great. Yeah, I love all these ideas, Sam. And then I opened your Instagram page. And I see that yesterday, whilst I'm speaking about Costco petrol stations, you were at the Chelsea Flower Show. Did you just casually forget to mention that one?
1: Yeah, I mean, yeah, just at the Chelsea Flower Show, just wheeling and dealing, you know?
0: High rolling with Alan Titchmarsh and...
1: Yes.
0: How was it?
1: Yeah, honestly, it's beautiful. Like, the show is absolutely incredible. But he... What a wee gent.
0: He is a wee gent, isn't he?
1: I mean, I was towering over him a wee bit. We were matching, though. I loved it. He had a blue suit. I had a blue suit. I was like, hun, sign me up. When are we going live on TV? Like, what's going on?
0: Beech Grove Garden is back.
1: Literally, I was like, Alan, I'll sign here. Like, come on. Nah, he was a little sweetie pie, though. He was.
0: That was awesome. Are you any good at gardening? Because I am dreadful at it.
1: Do you know what? I'm really trying to get into it. I have a beauty. I'm just, you know, to float my own, to toot my own horn, that's it. Not float my own boat. Toot my own horn. My garden is actually stunning. I love it so, so much. But it's the guy who used to live there. Like, he did such a good job of it. So I can't really take credit for it. But I do
0: zero
1: like
0: credit
1: it.
0: Credit to Julia.
1: Yeah, like zero. Absolutely zero. I keep on top of it. I do maintenance. I'm like Willie the groundskeeper. I do maintenance to the garden, but he did all the graft.
0: Ah, bit rough. No. I'm dreadful. Everything that I plant dies.
1: Oh.
0: Like, fully dies. I've never had a house plant that's lasted longer than 2 weeks.
1: Get a cactus or like one of those aloe veras.
0: I've killed one of them.
1: No, Sam!
0: They survive in the desert and they can't survive in my front room. This is Lionel Richie. It's Original 106.

0: Julia dancing along to that one. It's All Night Long. You'll be glad to know it's radio. Lionel Richie on Original 106. It's Sam and Julia in for Claire and Pete today.
1: Good morning.
0: They're off down the road. Off to, hopefully, maybe, potentially, collect an award.
1: Yes, bring home the goodies.
0: Yeah, we've been nominated for Best Local Station in the UK.
1: That's amazing, honestly.
0: I tell you what, there's more than one local station in the UK, so we'll take it.
1: We will take it.
0: We will take it. Well, this was the point in the show where they were meant to be arriving.
1: Joining us, you know, getting the whole gang together.
0: Having a good chat through about what they've got planned, how much they're going to spend on the company card, whether there was a free bar, all these sort of things.
1: Literally, and only one of them has arrived.
0: Out of three.
1: How rude.
0: We've been stood up on our first day, stood up.
1: That should have been the top three thing, being stood up, the first date thing.
0: But I tell you what, Pete's here.
1: Pete is here, thank goodness.
0: Good on, Pete.
1: Do you know what? How is Claire late? Because this woman wakes up for a living at this time.
0: Yeah!
1: I'm like, babe, where are you?
0: She's ready for her long lie, and she's milked that long lie. Pete is stressing. Their taxi's booked for 7:30. So if you're listening, guys, hurry up.
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1: Good morning, it's 7:20. Everything's moving well across the northeast this morning so far. A clear run of the AWPR and A96 currently. Some road restrictions and closures to look out for in Aberdeen. There are temporary lights on Victoria Street in Dyce. There's a northbound single lane restriction on Anderson Drive between the Seafield roundabout and Queen's Road roundabout, just at the playing fields there. The B999 is closed at Denmore Industrial Estate and Denmore Road. That's going to be forcing traffic towards the Parkway in Bridgerton. Keep an eye out for that. The beach esplanade is closed and it's likely to cause a few queues citybound from Bridgerton. If you've got any updates this morning, please let us know on Aberdeen 460 106.

0: Anywhere, it's Rita Ora on Original 106. Sam and Julia here today in for Claire and Pete. And finally, they've arrived!
1: Yay!
0: Well, supposedly. We hear that they're in the car park.
2: They're in the building in some capacity.
0: Yeah, so we'll catch up with Claire, Pete and Craig in the next few minutes. But first, let's head over to Ali, see what's happening in the news. Expect a cloudy morning with showers, a dry afternoon ahead though. Highs of 19 degrees. It's tropical in the northeast.
3: 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A 5p rise in fuel duty was postponed yesterday, but Scottish energy expert Dr. Sean Mew doesn't expect costs will drop anytime soon. Meanwhile, the Chancellor is expected to suspend tariffs on food items like

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11: Good morning, it's 7:43. A clear run of the AWPR so far, picking up a bit around the A96 at Port Elphinstone and Inverurie. There are some temporary lights on Victoria Street and Dyce, so it's starting to build there a little bit. Expect some delays. The AWPR roundabout at Kingswell is also starting to see a bit of traffic citybound but moving well. There's a northbound single lane restriction on Anderson Drive between the Seafield roundabout and Queen's Road roundabout. That is causing around a 5 minute delay northbound. The B999 is closed on Denmore Industrial Estate and Denmore Road. That's forcing traffic towards the parkway in the Bridge of Don. And the Beach Esplanade is closed. It's going to cause a couple of queues citybound from Bridge of Don as well. Usual city hotspots to look out for, Rosemount and Great Western Road starting to build. If you've got any updates this morning, please let us know on Aberdeen 460 106.

0: It's Bruno Mars on Original 106. Sam and Julia here. Meant to be a nice day across the northeast today.
1: Yeah, I'm looking out the window, Sam, and I'm not convinced. It's a little bit overcast.
0: Oh.
1: Not ideal.
0: Great. The one day that we're actually meant to have a nice weekend, and well, it's not off to a great start.
1: Well, it is meant to be a nice weekend, actually. And talking of things... Well, I say talking of things to do. It was a nice weekend the other weekend, and I went to... Trip down memory lane here. It's called Den and the Glen now, but I went to Storybook Glen. Come on, it's Storybook Glen.
0: It's Storybook Glen. I was there a few weeks ago, actually. Great scones.
1: Oh, I didn't have a... Oh, I now need to go back.
0: But it is proper nostalgic, isn't it? Storybook Glen.
1: And like my little nephew, bless him, he's just over two, and I was like, I know what we're doing. We're going to Storybook Glen, and we're going to let him run riot, and it's going to be great. So we're there, and... Also, the hill to get down into the glen, treacherous. Oh my gosh, I was pushing the buggy and I'm thinking, what the heck? It's crazy. That in itself is a mission, but how crazy are some of the characters?
0: They are so good. But I think that's what makes Storybook Glen so good. See if they were all perfect, pristine, sort of proper waxworks. It would be the same.
1: Barney the dinosaur's got about four fingers. Let me send you this picture of Snow White, though.
0: Well, let me
1: see. My gosh, right, here she comes.
0: Oh.
1: She is basically got her dress is painted. She's obviously going through some works at the moment. Her hair is painted, and how would you describe the face?
0: I mean, half there, half not. Looks like she looks like a Hollywood star that's had quite a lot of work done. But in fairness, she's a fair age now, Snow White, so don't blame her for getting some work done.

0: 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It's Sheryl Crow on Original 106, and time for this.
1: Keep calm.
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1: Keep the heat.
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0: Right, it's time to get the lines open. Fancy your shot at winning £500? Well, we'll play Keep the Heat just after 8 o'clock. I have six categories. I need you to provide six answers. All of your answers beginning with the same letter. Do that in 20 seconds and you are winning that money.
4: 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They're going to stay open till 8. We will play at 10 past 8 for £500.
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4: We're being warned not to expect petrol prices to drop anytime soon, despite UK government measures to bring them under control.
3: Yesterday, Sir Keir Starmer announced the relaxation of sanctions on Russian oil and a delay to a planned 5p increase in fuel duty. But speaking to Original 106, Professor Sean Mew from Dundee University says much still depends on the war in the Middle East ending and the Strait of Hormuz reopening. He also says there's no guarantee oil prices will return to pre-war levels.
12: It really depends on how it will play out in the Middle East and how soon will the Strait of Hormuz reopens. Once it reopens, the crude oil price could come down, but whether it comes down to pre-war levels is another question.
3: Meanwhile, the Chancellor will unveil new measures aimed at easing the cost of living later. Ministers are also looking at cutting tariffs on more than 100 food products, including biscuits, chocolate and dried fruit. Rachel Reeves says support's being targeted where it's needed most.
13: This is fully costed and we're fully funded. It's going to cost £40 million and I think that is the right decision to help families with the cost of living this summer. I know that the summer can be expensive for families with children, with the kids off school for 6 weeks.
3: Former Gordon MP Richard Thompson has been announced as the SNP's candidate for the Aberdeen South by-election. He'll stand for the party in the seat vacated by Stephen Flynn after he was made MSP for Aberdeen Deeside and North Kincardine. The Tories previously announced North East MSP Douglas Lumsden as their candidate for the seat, while Reform have chosen Joe Hart. Labour and the Lib Dems are still to announce their candidates, while the Greens haven't decided whether to nominate one or not. Some social media platforms have agreed to introduce new anti-grooming measures following pressure from the media regulator. Snap, Meta and Roblox will tighten controls on who can contact children online. But Ofcom says it's concerned TikTok and YouTube aren't making changes to the algorithms behind their content feeds.
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3: Despite turmoil at the top of the Labour Party, the government is committed to delivering on its clean energy ambitions, no matter who's in charge. Head of Mission Control for Net Zero, Chris Stark, dubbed the political commitment to renewables a full government effort. Certain Labour MPs have broken ranks to call for policies to benefit oil and gas.
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3: Cloudy with rain this morning, getting brighter this afternoon with the odd shower. Feeling warm, there are highs of 19 degrees. I'm Alison Chalmers. You're up to date on Original 106.
0: Yeah, it's just without Claire or Pete today. Sam and Julia here.
4: Traffic building along the parkway, City Brown from Bridge of Dawn, and it's backed up a little bit at King Street as well, about a 5-10 minute delay there.
0: Yeah, about 10 past eight, we'll be playing Keep the Heat. Your chance to win £500 this morning. Yeah, that's all right for 20 seconds of work.

0: It's a Thursday. That's Manic Monday on Original 106. And you know what time it is. Let's do this.
1: Keep calm.
2: Breathe.
1: Keep the heat.
3: Keep the heat, man.
0: £500 up for grabs in Keep the Heat. You just need to tell us six answers to the six categories. Do that in 20 seconds. And the money is yours.
4: Yeah, we've got Gaynor from Peterhead on the line with us today. Gaynor, you've had a couple of four out of sixes on Keep the Heat before. Are we going to get a six out of six today?
5: I'll try my hardest.
4: Oh, come on. We need more positivity than that.
0: You won't make a fool of yourself.
4: You will be grand, Gaynor. I promise you, totally grand.
0: You're a wee bit far away from your phone, Gaynor. Go come slightly nearer and tell us, what do you do? What's your hobbies?
5: Walking the dog, gardening.
0: Oh, gardening. Cleaning. Do you have any gardening tips for us? Because I was saying earlier that I kill every plant.
5: Just keep watering them.
4: I think that's the problem, isn't it? You water them too much, probably.
0: Right, Gaynor, you know how this works. You know how this works. I've got six categories. One letter. Julia's going to give that wheel a spin. Let's see what you're going for today. Say pass. We'll try and come back to them at the end if there's time. Today, Gaynor, you are going for the letter P. P for pencil.
5: Okay.
0: Or whatever the actual phonetic alphabet for that is. Right, Gaynor, are you ready to go?
5: Yes.
0: So, Gaynor, from Peterhead, with the letter P, your first category is an animal.
5: Panther.
0: A movie title.
5: Please don't go.
0: A word with a double letter.
5: Plus.
0: Something sticky.
5: But.
0: Oh, Gaynor! Oh. You started off so strong!
4: So strong, and then it's...
0: It just got a wee bit awkward towards the end. Let's go back through them.
4: So, for an animal, panther, quick, boom, done. A movie title, place of gold, perfect, done. For a word with a double letter, we had pass. You could have said something like pepper, pillow, that's kind of what we're looking... Oh! And then for something sticky... Pass again. Can you think of anything? Peanut butter? Little PB&J? PVA glue?
0: Yeah, it was PVA glue that came to my mind.
4: Then there was a type of drink that we would have got to. Type of drink?
5: Pims.
4: Perfect. Perfect weather for it as well. And then lastly would have been a shape gainer. That is 2 out of 6 today.
5: Oh,
0: enjoy the garden, gainer.
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0: Golden, Harry Styles on Original 106. That was Gaynor on Keep the Heed with what's turned out to be a slightly contentious score. We have Tony on the phone. Tony gave us a ring after Gaynor finished Keep the Heed. Now, I thought that Gaynor got 2 out of 6.
1: I thought Gaynor got 2 out of 6 as well. But, Tony, you're going to tell us, what have we done wrong?
2: Yeah, well, it's a common double-letter word that's used every day in Keep the Heat. The word's pass.
0: The category was a word with 2 letters in it.
1: I can't believe this, Tony. I am going to apologise profusely. Thankfully, it was after the buzzer. Sorry to say that, Gaynor. But, Tony, you're an absolute legend for correcting us, and you're not the only one.
0: You are not the only one.
1: That switchboard lit up like Christmas.
2: You do realise that Claire and Pete's going to probably rib you for ages for it.
1: Well, that's what happens when we were ripping them for being late. You know, we've been ripping them a wee bit this morning. That's what we get, Tony, isn't it? Karma.
0: Our first go at Keep the Heat. And we mucked it up.
1: But we really, really do appreciate you getting in touch and correcting us. And well done, Gaynor. You got 3 out of 6.
0: So, Tony, let's have a practice. You get 1 category. A word with a double letter.
2: Pass.
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19: Good morning, it's 8:20. Travel building on the A96 at Port Alphonstone and Inverurie city bound, but moving. The parkway in Bridgerton is backed up both directions. The B999 closure at Denmore Industrial Estate and Denmore Road, causing disruption there with around a 10-minute delay. There are temporary lights on Victoria Street in Dyce, seeing some delays there, and the AWPR roundabout at Kingswells is steady. There's a northbound single lane restriction on Anderson Drive between the Seafield roundabout and Queen's Road roundabout, just at the playing fields. There's around a 5-minute wait there. The Beach Esplanade closure also causing a little bit of disruption in the city from Bridge of Dawn, and the usual city hotspots like Great Western Road, Holborn Street and Rosemount. Busy but moving. If you have any updates this morning, please let us know on Aberdeen 460 106.

0: Dressed for Success. That's Roxette on Original 106. It's Sam and Julia here in for Claire and Pete. Today it's Claire and Pete on Breakfast, just without Claire or Pete. So and far,
1: with,
0: so good.
1: With us instead.
0: Yeah.
1: We're having a great wee time, eh?
0: Touch wood. We're able to play the songs, so...
1: Yeah, that's the main thing, isn't it?
0: That's all we could ask for. Have you seen that the new e-bikes launched yesterday?
1: Yes, I did, but I'm like, have we not been here? I feel like I'm living in dystopia, or like, you know, it's like, we've already tried this.
0: Yeah.
1: What's different?
0: And it went so badly that... It's almost gone full circle. It went so badly that they're like, right, we'll try it again. And
1: yeah, which, I mean, I'm all for. I'm really excited. I think it will be a really good addition for the city centre. But I'm just looking at the location of where you can actually cycle. The poor students from RGU won't be able to use them.
0: Okay.
1: Because it doesn't even go up there.
0: Oh, no.
1: I'm like, guys.
0: Well, because I can see the map in front of me. And it essentially goes as far as the Duthie Park and then sort of up to the end of George Street, roughly.
1: Oh, yeah,
0: so
1: yeah, yeah.
0: It's pretty much... just this, the sort of core city centre. I think this is for all the cruise ship passengers.
1: Ah, so that's a great idea. A great shout.
0: Tottle around on their bikes. As if the tour bus wasn't enough for them.
1: Go on your bike.
0: Well, it's just at 8:30, so let's have a quick look ahead to the weather this... Well, this afternoon and the rest of today, expect a cloudy morning with showers. A dry afternoon ahead, though. Highs of 19 degrees today. It's tropical in the northeast. Here's Ali with all of your latest.
2: Motorists are being urged to manage their expectations when it comes to soaring fuel prices. A 5p rise in fuel duty was postponed yesterday, but Scottish energy expert Dr. Sean Mew doesn't expect costs will drop anytime soon. Meanwhile, the Chancellor is expected to suspend tariffs on food items like chocolate and biscuits later. Rachel Reeves will unveil her plans to tackle the cost of living crisis. And the SNP has confirmed former Gordon MP Richard Thompson will be their candidate for the Aberdeen South by-election.
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2: Aberdeen boss Stephen Robinson's been reflecting on his first 3 months in charge. Speaking to Red TV, he says taking over the team has been a positive experience, even if he did have to deal with some negativity.
5: We came into the club where the team were on a bad run, and that's why you get the job. And, you know, it's hard to stop that because there is negativity around, people lose confidence. And first and foremost, it was let's steady the ship, let's try and get results. And we managed to do that.
2: Meanwhile, Dons youngster Lewis Carroll's been labelled the best footballing defender at the club. The Youth Academy graduate was secured on a new contract by the Dons last week. And though he's yet to play for the first team, he's been favourably compared to Manchester City legend John Stones by interim Pathways manager Stuart Duff. You're up to date on Original 106.

0: Paradise. That's George Ezra on Original 106. It's Sam and Julia here, looking after things for Claire and Pete today. We are away to check in with them at the airport.
1: I want to know who didn't make it through security.
0: Are you there, Claire? Pete, come in.
2: Hello.
3: Claire and Pete are here, but we don't know about Craig.
1: Yeah. Oh, no. Oh,
0: is Craig off getting a pint?
2: He was last seen with a man holding a blue rubber glove. Don't know what happened.
1: Of course he was.
0: Is that what the distant scream is?
3: You might hear that. Sorry about that.
1: Are we caffeinated, guys?
3: I've just ordered a coffee and I said to them, what do you want? And then it turns out that Craig doesn't drink coffee and Pete just went for water, which is ridiculous.
2: I'm already buzzed. I've already had an iced coffee. Craig is eyeing up an espresso martini. It's 5 o'clock somewhere.
0: Hey, you're on your holidays. You're on your holidays. Make the most of it.
3: Exactly.
0: How was security? Who got frisked?
3: Nobody, actually, although I had to do a weird thing with my shoes that I've never done before and stand on something, but that was, I didn't need to take anything off. I was quite disappointed, really.
1: Oh, I know what you're talking about.
0: Disappointed? were you wanting to do a striptease in security? Or?
3: Yeah, I mean, why not? Create a buzz.
2: I feel I always overcompensate. I get nervous for no reason and I start talking too much. I'd be a terrible smuggler.
1: You guys just wanted to show off like all the outfits that you've got for tonight. That's all it was.
3: Exactly, yes.
0: For sure. Well, we have a few challenges to set you at the airport.
3: Well, we've not got long before our flight, so you better get in about this.
2: I'm nervous about this. Come on, then.
0: Why were you late for the flight? We had shenanigans.

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15: Good morning, it's 8:44. A clear run of the A96 and AWPR now. The Parkway and Bridge of Don is backed up both directions. The B99 closure at Denmore Industrial Estate and Denmore Road causing disruption there with around about a 10-minute delay. There are temporary lights on Victoria Street and Dyce. A little bit of traffic because of that, but it's moving. In the city centre, there's a northbound single lane restriction on Anderson Drive between the Seafield roundabout and Queen's Road roundabout. Just at the playing field, so there's about a 5-minute delay there. The Beach Esplanade also causing quite a few queues city bound from Bridge of Don. It's quite a bit building in both directions, sorry, on King Street. But yeah, you're looking at about a 5-minute delay there as well. St Macher Drive onto Great Northern Road, 10-minute delay both directions there, so just avoid that if you can. Usual city hotspots busy on Albion Place, Skene Street and Rosemount area, moving slowly but steady. And Great Western Road onto Willowbank Road around that Holborn Street junction through to Union Square area is busy too. If you've got any updates this morning, please let us know on Aberdeen 460 106.

0: That's Amy Winehouse on Original 106. Sam and Julia here with Claire and Pete on the phone at the airport. How's things going, guys?
1: Yeah, I've just got my coffee with an extra shot. I decided it was too early to start if I have to stay up late tonight. So although it's 5 o'clock somewhere, I'm on the coffee.
2: We're sitting in the little pub area for those that know Aberdeen Airport.
1: Yeah.
2: So we're across from Boots. We're in the little bar area. It's quite a busy area, actually.
1: We've just been chatting to a nice couple, Gillian and George. They're off to see the rugby and Bilbao.
2: Not Bilbao Baggins.
3: Gillian and George, love that.
0: Well, we have a challenge for you if you're willing to accept it.
1: Well, I think the guys might be, but I'm happy to watch them run around while I drink my coffee.
2: Let's hear what it is first, okay?
0: Well, we all know that Duty Free's got a bit of everything in it. I want to know the worst bit of Aberdeen or Scottish tat that you can find in Aberdeen Airport this morning.
1: That's definitely a Pete job.
3: There's plenty of it.
2: I am the man for that.
0: Challenge accepted then. You've got a budget of, let's say, a tenner, although you're not getting much in the airport for a tenner.
1: Hang on, I was going to say, we don't have to buy this, do we?
3: No, don't worry.
2: I mean, we can expense it, it's fine. We can expense it.
1: Oh yeah, that's fair.
2: Tenner.
1: The boss is here, he'll get his credit card out. Should have put the limit up, you see.
0: I'm wanting a gift home. I'm wanting you to take something back for me.
1: He wants his fridge magnet.
3: A little healing coup.
0: Right, you get started on that challenge. We'll check back in with you after this. It's Keen. Somewhere only we know on Original 106.

0: Keen. Somewhere Only We Know. It's Original 106, always your favourite music. Sam and Julia here this morning.
1: Sam, have you seen what I've seen on social media? This bakery called The Hame Bakery, have you seen their recent posts?
0: Is that, they're up in Peterhead, aren't they?
1: They're in Peterhead, yes. So I saw this yesterday and they sold out. I'm not even joking, they were so quickly sold out. They have made toffee cups, right? But these are not any regular toffee cups, Sam. These are Highland Cow toffee cups.
0: Now,
1: they look incredible. They've got the little tongues hanging out. They're little, I don't know, how do you describe
0: like,
1: their
0: eyelashes
1: hair?
0: Yeah, the pokey hair.
1: Yeah, they're like, they're really straggly kind of hair. They've honestly nailed it. So this is how sad I am. I emailed Patrick, well, I emailed the bakery and was like, hi, I need to know everything about these, like ASAP, because I'm obsessed.
0: This is the food journalist in you coming out.
1: Absolutely. And yeah, like they've made more today. And I honestly think they're going to sell out before I even get near. I'm so devastated. I'm like, I shouldn't speak about it because then everyone's going to know about it.
0: So is this like when they do like pig French fancies and chicken French fancies, but instead it's a Highland Cow toffee cup?
1: Yeah, I mean, I guess so. I don't know why they've done it, just for the lols, I think, more than anything. But they're so cute, honestly. I'm like, I'm obsessed.
0: I tell you what, I absolutely love that. We'll definitely need to check that out. But first, 4 minutes to nine, Ali's on the way with the latest next.
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18: We're being warned not to expect petrol prices to drop anytime soon, despite UK government measures to bring them under control. Yesterday, Sir Keir Starmer announced the relaxation of sanctions on Russian oil and a delay to a planned 5p increase in fuel duty. But speaking to Original 106, Professor Sean Mew from Dundee University says much still depends on the war in the Middle East ending and the Strait of Hormuz reopening. He also says there's no guarantee oil prices will return to pre-war levels.
19: It really depends on how it will play out in the Middle East and how soon will the Strait of Hormuz reopens. Once it reopens, the crude oil price could come down, but whether it comes down to pre-war levels is another question.
18: Meanwhile, the Chancellor will unveil new measures aimed at easing the cost of living later. Ministers are also looking at cutting tariffs on more than 100 food products, including biscuits, chocolate and dried fruit. Rachel Reeves says support's being targeted where it's needed most.
20: This is fully costed and we're fully funded. It's going to cost £40 million and I think that is the right decision to help families with the cost of living this summer. I know that the summer can be expensive for families with children, with the kids off school for 6 weeks.
18: Former Gordon MP Richard Thompson has been announced as the SNP's candidate for the Aberdeen South by-election. He'll stand for the party in the seat vacated by Stephen Flynn after he was made MSP for Aberdeen DC and North Kincardine. The Tories previously announced North East MSP Douglas Lumsden as their candidate for the seat, while Reform have chosen Joe Hart. Labour and the Lib Dems are still to announce their candidates, while the Greens haven't decided whether to nominate one or not. Some social media platforms have agreed to introduce new anti-grooming measures following pressure from the media regulator. Snap, Meta and Roblox will tighten controls on who can contact children online. But Ofcom says it's concerned TikTok and YouTube aren't making changes to the algorithms behind their content feeds.
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18: Harbour Works bosses have been given days to get important paperwork in order or their World Cup fan zone will be axed. They want to welcome football fans to the firm's York Street warehouse and screen Scotland's group stage matches during the tournament next month. But environmental health officers say they haven't submitted essential documents, including a fire risk assessment and noise management plan.
17: Original 106 weather with Remap Aberdeen.
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18: Cloudy with rain this morning, getting brighter this afternoon with the odd shower. Feeling warm, there are highs of 19 degrees. I'm Alison Chalmers. You're up to date on Original 106.

0: And it's Pulp on Original 106. Sam and Julia here in for Claire and Pete today. They are currently at Aberdeen Airport, a way to take off down to the Big Smoke, down to London, to see if we can collect that award.
1: I know, and we've sent them on a bit of a treasure hunt, haven't we? Sent them a task.
0: Yeah, so we told them we want to know what's the tackiest thing that they can find in Aberdeen Airport. Because I want a present back. I don't know about you, Julia.
1: Obviously, I mean, I'll take the one from London. You can take from Aberdeen.
0: We've got a voice note from Pete. What are you saying, Pete?
2: Okay, guys, I have found my tacky item coming in at just £9.75. It is a Loch Ness Monster cap. And I'm sure that's going to take the top prize, right? The ladies in the shop were giving me strange looks when I decided to take a selfie wearing the cap, which I will send you guys in due course. That's my part of the challenge, done and dusted.
0: Okay, so Pete's gone for a Loch Ness Monster cap.
1: I'm delighted that he's delivering on the selfie that I requested as well.
0: Yeah, we'll get them up on the social medias at Original 106 Aberdeen. Brilliant picture, though, and a great cap. We've got a voice note from Claire. I tell you what, though, I think a Loch Ness Monster cap's going to be pretty hard to beat. What are you saying, Claire?
3: All right, I'm making my way around duty free just now. Pete's come back. I have no idea what it is he's got. I'm currently looking at the food, though, so I'm going to move away from that because I feel like that's not what we're after today. I have just found rubber ducks with Scottish flags on them, which would be pretty cool.
1: Ooh.
3: And there's like wee kind of Nessie plushies and Highland cow plushies
0: boring.
3: Type things, which
0: boring.
3: Are pretty sweet. What else have we got?
0: Not sweet, boring.
3: We've got socks. We've got
0: socks.
3: Fiber towels. Right,
0: fiber
3: hang
0: towels.
3: On. Okay, it turns out it was just in WH Smith, which nobody needs that. I am going for a plushie of a Scottish haggis. That's what we're going for. Oh, there's Highland Deer paper clips. Do I go for the paper clips or do I go for the haggis? I'm going for the haggis. A plushie of a haggis.
1: Ooh.
0: That's close.
1: That is, but the plushie, come on.
0: Who knew that you could be snuggled up at night in bed with a haggis teddy?
1: Your own wee haggis.
0: Tell you what, you see, if I was 4 years old, I'd love that. Actually, I'd love that right now.
1: Same.
0: It's Wham. I'm your man on Original.

0: Sweet by the Psycho, it's Ava Max on Original 106. Sam and Julia here.
1: Good
0: Claire
1: morning.
0: And Pete are at the airport. Claire, Pete, check in. Have you taken off yet?
2: No, we
3: are about to board.
2: Yeah, I'm currently sat staring at Pete's crotch because we're having to sit in an awkward position to speak to you guys. So if we could make this quite fast, that would be good.
0: Get Claire out of that situation.
1: Yes,
2: correct.
3: Well, like, I think she's enjoying it too much.
1: Guys, behave.
0: We'll have a safe trip down to London. What's your flight number? I want to stalk you on Flight Radar on the way down.
2: It is BA1301.
0: BA? Oh!
1: Very fancy.
0: Can't hide money, eh? Did all right there,
3: Although the best for us, you know.
1: You don't really get a snack on those ones, though, do you? Like, you do on Logan Air. I'm not sure if you get on BA anymore.
2: Oh, I hope so. Who won the challenge, by the way?
3: Yeah,
2: You've not told us yet.
3: Who won?
1: Sam?
0: Well, I'm not going to lie. I think the haggis plushie probably won.
2: Yes!
3: Well, you know what? Come on. You've just offended a bunch of kids because mine was a kid's cap, so I can't believe you did that, Sam. Those poor children.
0: Have a safe flight, guys. Good luck at the Aria.
3: See you guys.
1: Good luck.
2: Thank you.
0: Bring home the gold.
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0: Tramps Disco Inferno on the Top 10 at 10, Part 1 on Original 106. And rocking all over the world. Status quo. Yes, you're right. We are going back a bit today. We certainly are. Thank you very much, Sam and Julia, for breakfast. Fine job all round there. Well,
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0: Okay, more tunes on the way in just a second. And these clues as well. Two sporting clues for you. For the second year in succession, the whole fortnight of the Wimbledon Championships went ahead without a single drop of rain interrupting play. And the ladies' singles tournament was won by Brit Virginia Wade. That could be a big clue. And Red Rum won the Grand National for the third and final time in our year. But which year? Text me if you know. You can message me from the Original 106 app, or you can call me or WhatsApp me on 01224 460106.
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0: Live from Aberdeen, always your favourite music, and a top 10 at 10 year which goes back through the mists of time to when? Well, that's your job to tell me. That's Boston and More Than a Feeling. Well, here's an interesting one from the pages of the Evening Express. In this week in our year, a UFO sighting mystery deepened as Stonehaven aero modellers said, "It wasn't us." The aero modellers flying site beside Fetteresso Castle is the same area where a farm worker claimed he saw a round, glowing, silent flying object, unlike anything that the modellers would be flying. A mystery indeed! And I'm not sure it was ever solved. But if you know the year, I'd love to hear from you. Get in touch, call me or WhatsApp me. 01592 757 757 is the number.
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0: Well, just looking at your responses, part one seems to have gone down quite well with you this morning. 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
0: We're going to move forward a few years for part two. In the year when, on the 2nd of June, English football clubs were banned from playing football in Europe indefinitely, a decision taken by UEFA after the recent riot at the Heysel Stadium in Brussels during the European Cup final between Liverpool and Juventus. That was a big news story, right about this time of the year. And on the 13th of June, the James Bond film A View to a Kill was released, the final appearance by Roger Moore as 007 after six films. His run began back in 1973. So, there you are. Maybe that pinpoints a year for you. You know how to get in touch. Go do it, and I'll play the tunes.
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0: REO Speedwagon can't fight this feeling on the Top 10 at 10 Part 2. More tunes to come. And a recap of the top 5 singles in the UK on the 21st of May coming up as well.
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As Prince, Raspberry Beret, a hit in the summer, but which year? Right, 21st of May, the top five singles in the UK were as follows. And the Bronski Beat and Mark Almond at number five. A cover of the old Donna Summer song, I Feel Love at five. And Phyllis Nelson at number four. Such a slinky song, I love it. Phyllis Nelson had been number one, Move Closer at number four.

Another cover version, originally a hit for Rose Royce in the 70s. Jimmy Nail from Murphy the St. Pets, Love Don't Live Here Anymore at number 3 on this very day. But in which year? We've mentioned the film already, A View to a Kill, the song from the movie, Duran Duran at number 2.

And this one was a bit left field, but a huge hit in our year for Paul Hardcastle. No, no, no, no, 19 at number one today. But you tell me the year. That's your job. You know how to get in touch. I would love to hear from you. You can use the Original 106 app. Send me a message from there or a voice note if you want.

0: Two glorious years on the Top 10 at 10 this morning. Thank you to all for getting in touch. Let's get a couple of voice notes on. David first.
1: Hi, Martin. Hi, Mark. One today. The year I'm going to go for was 1977.
0: Correct. And Lorraine enjoys the music turned up.
2: Morning, Martin. The year is 1985, I think.
0: Yeah.
2: I'm going to be 98% sure on that one. Brilliant tunes, as always.
0: Aww.
2: Good day. Bye.
0: Thank you. Cautious there now. You could have been 100% sure it was 1985 for part two. Just played you Marillion and Kaylee. Hello to Roger L and Gary Wright and to Morag and to all the regulars getting in touch. Another Top 10 at 10 again tomorrow morning.
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20: A derelict Aberdeen restaurant's gone up in flames for the second time in a fortnight. Fire crews were scrambled to Buxburn Manor on Inverurie Road following reports of a significant blaze about 5.30 last night. They were battling the flames for 4.5 hours. Fire officials say the severity of the fire's unclear at this time. The government's expected to cut import tariffs on some food products, including chocolate, biscuits and dried fruit. It's part of a number of measures to help tackle the cost of living. But the Chancellor will rule out committing to universal support with energy bills this winter. Lucy Rigby's Chief Secretary to the Treasury.
21: The way that the last government dealt with this, intervened in an untargeted way, which is hugely costly for the taxpayer. What she is doing is monitoring the situation internationally, monitoring the situation when it comes to our economy and the likely impact on energy bills.
20: An energy expert's warning high petrol and diesel prices aren't expected to drop in the near future. Prime Minister Keir Starmer announced the relaxation of Russian oil sanctions and postponed a planned 5 pence increase in fuel duty yesterday. Professor Sean Moore from Dundee University tells Original 106 there would be a delay between oil prices falling and customers seeing a difference at the pumps.
22: You know, after the crude oil price falls, it will take another couple of weeks for petrol price to fall. It will come down, but it will come down more gradually.
20: And roses are blooming earlier than ever this year because of climate change. The National Trust says the peak of the season's about now rather than in late June.
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20: Cloudy with rain this morning, getting brighter this afternoon with the odd shower. Feeling warm, there are highs of 19 degrees. I'm Alison Chalmers. You're up to date on Original 106.

Belinda Carlisle, Heaven is a Place on Earth on Original 106. Well, the Original 106 schedule gets a bit of a shake-up today and tomorrow. I think I'm the only one in my normal place. They're all off to an awards ceremony, apparently. How dare they do that and not invite me? I hope we manage to bring back some of the silverware, better still, some of the goldware, from the big awards bash in London tonight. Last night, I went to see Midge play live at the Music Hall in Aberdeen, and that was great. Yeah, it was a great show. The first 45 minutes had you thinking, I hope he's going to play something I know. I hope he's eventually going to get to the hits. It was all very new and experimental, the first bits. And before Midge even took to the stage, the support band was called Senius, an Anglo-French dark synth-pop duo, and it was dark. Imagine Erasure, but them playing a funeral. Yeah. Reviews describe Senius as a mix of Suicide, Kraftwerk, and Daft Punk. Or Erasure at a funeral. I don't think it's a great thing to have Suicide in your review. I can only imagine that's the name of another band. But Midge, though, great show. He had the crowd up on their feet. And along with all the Ultravox hits, some tunes that you'd know, but you might have forgotten that he'd written. Like the early Top of the Pops theme from the early 80s. And he also wrote Visage's Fade to Grey, if I can say it properly. Midge Ure is in Glasgow tomorrow and in Edinburgh on Sunday night, if you fancy catching that. Okay, James Bay, Hold Back the River on Original 106.

0: Cranberries and Dreams on Original 106. Do you ever get stress dreams? Another one where you're dreaming about being at work and suddenly everything's shifted and you can't do your job properly and it seems so real and it's very stressy. Well, in the world of radio, I mean, I get the occasional stress dream, but for someone this week, down in England, a stress dream came true and it was horrific. And I will tell you the story of that. And thank God it's not my story. But I'll tell you more about that soon. You'll love it.
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1: Live from Aberdeen, this is Original 106. And there's Madonna and Sabrina Carpenter together. And Bring Your Love. Just before that, Calvin Harris and Dua Lipa, One Kiss. Now, radio gaffes happen quite regularly. Mistakes made by radio stations or presenters that can raise a chuckle from the listener, or worse, land a radio station in hot water with a regulator. Quite a big one happened earlier on this week. Essex-based Radio Caroline says a computer error was a cause of them accidentally announcing that the king had died. He's fine, by the way. Just in case you switched on at that moment when I said those words and you go, what? He's fine. So all that triggered emergency procedures which radio stations have in place for the death of a monarch, causing programming to go off air at that radio station. Oops. Radio Caroline has apologised after broadcasting the announcement of the, well, the premature announcement of the passing of the king. You may remember when the Queen died a few years ago, when the monarch passes, broadcast outlets abandon normal programming and it's somber music and announcements all the way. So they were just getting some practice in, I guess, for something that may happen years and years and years from now. The station later issued an on-air apology and says it regrets any distress caused to King Charles and their listeners. Somebody would have got a royal rap in the knuckles for that one. And shown the door as well.

0: That's one of those songs that will never go out of style, I think, anyway. Nile Rodgers is on it, so that makes it timeless. And it's Chic, and Everybody Dance on Original 106.
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just about 10 to 12. It's original 106. Okay, pop quiz, hot shot. Mental as anything, live it up from the soundtrack of which 80s movie? I'll give you 3 seconds to shout the answer out now. Here we go. So if you said Crocodile Dundee, you score 1 million pop slash movie points from me. Well done. Here's another winner from last night. Aston Villa dispatched German side Freiburg to win the Europa League final. 3-1. And the end of a 30-year trophy drought. And the Scottish Cup final is on its way. Much anticipated fixture between Celtic and Dunfermline Athletic. Dunfermline hoping to end their 58-year Scottish Cup trophy drought as they kick off against the Celts on Saturday at 3 p.m. And Meg will be on air Saturday afternoon, as she always is. She'll keep a close eye out and see what's happening with that. Here we are, so Thursday morning, soon be Thursday afternoon. Always your favourite music on Original 106. And here's M People moving on up.

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1: 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That is Sucker. Stay there. News and weather at 12 next. I'm a sucker
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17: Fire crews spent more than 4.5 hours battling a blaze at the derelict Bucksburn Manor restaurant in Aberdeen last night. It's the latest in a string of fires there. Just 2 weeks ago, 3 appliances extinguished a deliberate blaze. 4 appliances and a height reach appliance were called to Inverurie Road about 5:30 last night. The government's to suspend tariffs on food items like baked beans and ketchup to help with the cost of living. It's among a number of measures being announced. The Chancellor is expected to cut import tariffs on around 100 food products, but there won't be universal help with energy bills this winter. Shadow Chancellor Mel Stride says that's down to the state of the economy.
18: The ability for the Chancellor to step in and act here is very limited, and that's why we're seeing some token things. I mean, at the end of the day, take tariffs off chocolate bars and peanuts. I'm sure that's useful to a degree, but it's not going to be able to provide the kind of support that's really going to help people, I think.
17: Ofcom is warning TikTok and YouTube are still not safe enough for children. The media watchdogs vowed to force through more changes and accused some big tech firms of failing to protect them from harm. It says platforms like Snapchat, Roblox and Meta have all agreed to adopt further safety measures. But head of online safety, Oliver Griffiths, says some firms need to do better.
0: About 35% of the time when children get in contact with bad content, it's because of the recommender feeds. And so, you know, we're calling out in particular TikTok and YouTube that we feel have failed to really acknowledge and address the scale of the problem that they've got with their feeds.
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17: Any rain will ease with some sunny spells this afternoon before showers return tonight. Feeling warm though, there are highs of 20 degrees. I'm Alison Chalmers. You're up to date on Original 106.

0: That's Was Not Was, featuring Ozzy Osbourne and Kim Basinger. What a lineup that is. Shake Your Head on Original 106, the radio station where each weekday morning, even when Claire and Pete are not here, you get your chance to win £500 on Keep A Heed. Now, up to the blue tune we went this morning. Gaynor came on to play the game. 20 seconds on the clock. She needed 6 correct responses, all beginning with the letter P. Gaynor gave us one of the answers that she didn't even think would have been a correct answer. Have a listen to this.
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0: Sam Fender and Olivia Dean, Rein Me In on Original 106. 21st of May today, physics exams all day today. It's International Tea Day. It's National Strawberries and Cream Day today as well. It's my favourite pudding that is in the summer, strawberries and cream. And it's also, one for all Star Wars fans, Talk Like Yoda Day.
1: A day when say words in the wrong order you must do.
0: Leo Sayer, 78 years old, Noel Fielding from the Mighty Bush, and one of the presenters of the Great British Bake Off is 53, and Olympic diver and celebrity knitter Tom Daly is 32 today.
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One Direction, What Makes You Beautiful? The most famous alumnus from One Direction, of course, is Harry Styles. He's already embarked on his mammoth world tour of residencies. And he was in Amsterdam quite recently on his Together Together tour. And what do you know, the complaints have started. Uh-oh. Reviewers have said they were left unimpressed by the, and I quote here, plain staging and run-of-the-mill pageantry. Harry runs around a vast stage connected by bridges and executes minimal choreography. You can't say that about Harry Styles. But there was a backlash over the view from the VIP sections closer to the stage when several periods of time during the performance, due to the angle of the bridges, Harry was simply not visible to the audience. And that's in the VIP area. He wasn't seen because he was obscured by the 10-foot walkways. And the cost of being in the VIP area, immense! So, rightfully, some moans about that one. However, they have addressed it. Harry Styles HQ released a statement on social media saying, "We've heard concerns from some fans regarding sightline obstructions on the floor. We are actively working on making adjustments to improve visibility while keeping everyone's safety a priority. The front bridges will be altered in Amsterdam and in London." And they concluded by thanking fans for their patience and understanding. So that's good. They're going to fix it so that the VIPs can get a decent view. They're going to obstruct everybody else's view, though. Like, that's how they're planning to get through that one. I'm only kidding.

0: always, your favourite music. 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
12: 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From nursery to S6, we offer an incredible range of specialist subject choices, and the majority of over 170 co-curricular activities are included in our school fees. 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

12 minutes to 1 o'clock. Original 106, always your favourite music. Primal Scream, they're moving on up. And the Superman Lovers, Starlight, just ahead of that. A play, a pie and a pint. What a combination that is. The production at the Lemon Tree this week is called Kenmure Street. If you fancy that, that's on today, tomorrow and Saturday. The Great British Bake Off, the musical, produced by AOC, Aberdeen Opera Company, is on at His Majesty's Theatre until Saturday. And here's one at the Aberdeen Arts Centre. If you love the music of the 80s, then this will be right up your street. Back to the 80s is on. So we'll play an 80s tune. Forbidden Nights at the Tivoli Theatre tonight and tomorrow, celebrating over a decade of muscles, mayhem, and over 11,000 shirt rips. That's a lot of shirt rips. That's a lot of shirts. And Doja Cat is in Scotland.

0: Lady Gaga and Ariana Grande, Rain On Me on Original 106. Stay there. We shall check out your latest news. We'll see what the weather's going to do for this afternoon. And then after that, today's number one's at one.
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13: Fire crews spent more than 4.5 hours battling a blaze at the derelict Bucksbourne Manor restaurant in Aberdeen last night. It's the latest in a string of fires there. Just 2 weeks ago, three appliances extinguished a deliberate blaze. Four appliances and a height reach appliance were called to Inverurie Road about 5:30 last night. The government's to suspend tariffs on food items like baked beans and ketchup to help with the cost of living. It's among a number of measures being announced. The Chancellor is expected to cut import tariffs on around 100 food products, but there won't be universal help with energy bills this winter. Shadow Chancellor Mel Stride says that's down to the state of the economy.
14: The ability for the Chancellor to step in and act here is very limited. And that's why we're seeing some token things. I mean, at the end of the day, you take tariffs off chocolate bars and peanuts. I'm sure that's useful to a degree, but it's not going to be able to provide the kind of support that's really going to help people, I think.
13: Ofcom is warning TikTok and YouTube are still not safe enough for children. The media watchdogs vowed to force through more changes and accused some big tech firms of failing to protect them from harm. It says platforms like Snapchat, Roblox and Meta have all agreed to adopt further safety measures. But head of online safety, Oliver Griffiths, says some firms need to do better.
15: About 35% of the time when children are in contact with bad content, it's because of the recommender feeds. And so, you know, we're calling out in particular TikTok and YouTube that we feel have failed to really acknowledge and address the scale of the problem that they've got with their feeds.
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13: Any rain will ease with some sunny spells this afternoon before showers return tonight. Feeling warm though, there are highs of 20 degrees. I'm Alison Chalmers. You're up to date on Original 106.
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Now that is a number ones at one collection. Three down, one to go. Oh, please let the fourth one be good. It will be. The Corrs, Breathless, then Spandau Ballet, True, U2, Desire, and this now, mid-1990s, Coolio and LV, Gangster's Paradise, on the number ones at one from Original 106.

0: There you go. Today's number ones at one on Original 106. It's nearly 20 past one now. And there's Coolio and LV Gangster's Paradise. 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

0: Taylor Swift's Opalites on Original 106. Live from Aberdeen, always your favourite music. Back into the 90s in just a second. This morning at breakfast, it was Sam and Julia filling in for Claire and Pete. Claire, Pete and Craig are off to London, representing Original 106 as we're nominated for a major award. So let's hope they pick up something at the Radio Oscars tonight. Knowing our luck, they'll pick up Hantavirus. But anyway, they were given the big send-off this morning by Sam and Julia.
1: We are away to check in with them at the airport.
2: I want to know who didn't make it through security.
1: Are you there, Claire? Pete, come in.
3: Hello.
4: Claire and Pete are here, but we don't know about Craig.
3: Yeah.
1: Oh, no. Oh, is Craig off getting a pint?
3: He was last seen with a man holding a blue rubber glove. Don't know what happened.
2: Of course he was. Are we caffeinated, guys?
4: I've just ordered a coffee and I said to them, what do you want? And then it turns out that Craig doesn't drink coffee and Pete just went for water, which is
3: ridiculous.
4: I'm
3: already buzzed. I've already had an iced coffee. Craig is eyeing up an espresso martini. It's 5 o'clock somewhere, he says.
1: How was security? Who got frisked?
4: Nobody, actually, although I had to do a weird thing with my shoes that I've never done before and stand on something.
3: I always overcompensate. I get nervous for no reason and I start talking too much. I'd be a terrible smuggler.
0: I thought Craig was a pint of town kind of guy at 7 a.m. Anyway, Sam's back on breakfast and good luck to us at the awards.

0: That's Travis on Original 106. I should have played Why Does It Always Rain on Me? There seems to be a perpetual annoying spit in the air today. Light rain, a moderate breeze. Top temperatures around the northeast for this afternoon, peaking at 17 in Aberdeen, 20 in Inverurie, and highs of 13 or 14 in Peterhead today.
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0: Robbie Williamson Strong from Original 106. That's it from me. Enjoy the rest of Thursday. Keep us switched on. We'll keep the tunes coming. David Lewis is in for Craig this afternoon. You have Martin Smith in for Lachlan this evening from 6. And I shall see you just after breakfast tomorrow morning.
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13: The Chancellor has announced new cost of living measures. Theme park and zoo tickets should be cheaper this summer after a temporary VAT cut. And Rachel Reeves says supermarkets should pass on savings from tax cuts on more than 100 imported foods, including biscuits. There'll be no universal energy bill support, though she says she's monitoring the impact of the Iran war.
14: We stand ready to act if market conditions worsen significantly later this year. And I have been leading cross-government contingency work on design of potential future targeted and temporary support.
13: A pervert who repeatedly made obscene phone calls to Aberdeen travel agents has been given unpaid work. 38-year-old James Hunter called Kuoni in the city centre several times in 2024 and 2025 under the guise of booking a holiday, only to begin carrying out a sex act over the phone. He's now been ordered to carry out 120 hours of unpaid work and has been placed on the sex offenders register for 5 years. Hunter's also not allowed to own any device or have a telephone number without the approval of his supervisors. A fire at a derelict Aberdeen restaurant has been extinguished for the second time in 2 weeks. Crews battled the blaze for around 4.5 hours after it was reported at around 5:30 last night. Officials say it's not currently clear how severe the impact of the fire is at this time. And documents released this morning show it was the late Queen who pressed for her son Andrew Mountbatten-Windsor to be made the UK's special trade envoy in 2001. The former Duke of York is being investigated by police on suspicion of misconduct in public office. He's always denied any wrongdoing.
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13: Clouds and sunny intervals across the northeast this afternoon with highs of 20 Celsius in Aberdeen. I'm Tom Irvine. 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

Original 106, playing Salt and Pepper. What a man. It's about Martin Ingram, everybody. He's back tomorrow with the top 10 at 10. Normally, at this point, Craig does a clue for tomorrow's top 10 at 10, but I'm not Craig, I'm David. And I didn't grow up around these parts like Craig did, so my cultural references are not as good. I could give you a Shetland-based clue for the top 10 at 10 tomorrow. That's where I grew up. Would it help? Would that be of any help? I think we had TV in this year. We certainly had electricity. We didn't need TV in Shetland. We knew everybody's private business in the village anyway. It was like its own soap opera. It was the year. Oh, yeah, this is a clue. It's the year that Mrs. Smith had the affair with George from the garage. Any help? My brother will get it. The top 10 at 10, back tomorrow on Original 106 with Martin Ingram. But what is the year? If Martin Ingram's wife is half listening right now and just heard the words Martin Ingram, affair, George from the garage, don't worry, you've got nothing to worry about. Not that I know of. Maybe there's more to it. It's Original 106 for a Thursday afternoon with Lizzo. Mirror.

0: Gracie Abrams on Original 106. That's so true. Before she got into songwriting, she considered going into screenwriting. But her dad is J.J. Abrams, the film director. So that kind of makes sense. My name's David Lewis. My dad is Richard Lewis, and he worked in a bank. Not as exciting a career prospect for me. Good afternoon. Thank you for tuning in. Hope you're well. This Thursday, we've got Teddy Swims, Natasha Bedingfield to play you soon. And stick around, a classic late 90s, maybe early noughties. It's a classic track, though, from Stardust. Stay there.
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0: Pat Kennedy on Original 106 with the Cardigans on the way. A blast from the past. Some Fleetwood Mac as well. And Chapel Row and all to play in the next 15 go nowhere.
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0: Jamiroquai, it's Cosmic Girl on Original 106. McFly and Chapel Rowan as well. Stay in for Craig. News on the way at 3 very soon. And after 3, another question on the question thing. Go nowhere.
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10: The Chancellor has announced new cost of living measures. Theme park and zoo tickets should be cheaper this summer after a temporary VAT cut. And Rachel Reeves says supermarkets should pass on savings from tax cuts on more than 100 imported foods, including biscuits. There'll be no universal energy bill support, though she says she's monitoring the impact of the Iran war.
11: We stand ready to act if market conditions worsen significantly later this year. And I have been leading cross-government contingency work on design of potential future targeted and temporary support.
10: A pervert who repeatedly made obscene phone calls to Aberdeen travel agents has been given unpaid work. 38-year-old James Hunter called Kuoni in the city centre several times in 2024 and 2025 under the guise of booking a holiday, only to begin carrying out a sex act over the phone. He's now been ordered to carry out 120 hours of unpaid work and has been placed on the sex offenders register for 5 years. Hunter's also not allowed to own any device or have a telephone number without the approval of his supervisors. A fire at a derelict Aberdeen restaurant has been extinguished for the second time in 2 weeks. Crews battled the blaze for around 4.5 hours after it was reported at around 5:30 last night. Officials say it's not currently clear how severe the impact of the fire is at this time. And documents released this morning show it was the late Queen who pressed for her son Andrew Mountbatten-Windsor to be made the UK's special trade envoy in 2001. The former Duke of York is being investigated by police on suspicion of misconduct in public office. He's always denied any wrongdoing.
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10: Clouds and sunny intervals across the northeast this afternoon with highs of 20 Celsius. In Aberdeen. I'm Tom Irvine. 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

0: It's Queen on Original 106. And George Michael before that, Too Funky. Right, question thing then. If you fancy a pair of movie tickets for Cineworld, we've got those up for grabs this afternoon. You just need to answer me this. You will spend roughly 1,400 hours of your lifetime doing nothing but looking at this. What is it? Not sure how they measured this one. You will spend roughly 1,400 hours of your lifetime doing nothing but looking at this. What is it? 01224 460106 is my number. You can WhatsApp me on that number as well. 01224 460106, or send me a message from the Original 106 app. Somebody going to the movies for free this afternoon. You will spend roughly 1,400 hours of your lifetime doing nothing but looking at this. What is it? Good luck.
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0: Jason Phillips and Hold On Original 106 and Dolly Parton 9 to 5. On the way, we'll get an answer on the question thing and we'll update you on travel as well. And Olivia Rodrigo, BTS, and London Beat all to play in the next 15.
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0: Barely nearly 3:41 on Original 106, so traffic this afternoon, the big one is the Beach Esplanade remains closed. So if you normally go up the Beach Esplanade to get home, you're going to have to go up King Street this afternoon instead. And that's making it busy on King Street in both directions. If you're heading northbound up to St Macha Drive roundabout, that's where it's slowing down. And then on from there, slow towards where the Esplanade would normally join in. After that, you're getting a fairly clear run. Heading south towards the city, it's queuing from Seaforth Road and it's slow as you approach East North Street. Elsewhere this afternoon, the B999 is closed at the Denmore Industrial Estate and Denmore Road, forcing traffic towards the Parkway. There's roadworks on St Macher Drive as well following a gas leak, and Ferry Hill Road is still closed both ways between Crown Street and Milburn Street and Abbotsford Place. If you spot any problems, do let me know. My number is 01224 460 106 and we'll update you again in about 40 minutes.

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3: Cheaper theme park and zoo tickets are among new cost of living measures announced by the Chancellor. Some industry leaders want a temporary VAT cut from 20% to 5% extended across hospitality. Rachel Reeves also says supermarkets should pass on savings from tax reductions on more than 100 imported foods, including biscuits. She says she's monitoring the impact of the Iran war on energy. Shadow Chancellor Sir Mel Stride's not happy.
4: Today's announcements will bring little comfort to the hundreds of thousands of people who have lost their jobs, to the countless businesses that have folded, and to those high streets which are now hollowed out.
3: A man who phoned up an Aberdeen travel agent pretending to book a holiday before carrying out a sex act has been placed on the sex offenders register. 38-year-old James Hunter made the obscene calls to Kuoni in the city centre between late 2024 and early 2025. He was found guilty and has been given 120 hours of unpaid work. He'll also be on the sex offenders register for 5 years and won't be allowed to have any device or a telephone number without permission. Files on Andrew Mountbatten-Windsor's appointment as UK trade envoy in 2001 have been released. They reveal the late Queen was very keen for her son to take on the role. And Brewdog's Inverurie Bar is set to reopen. The venue closed after the business plunged into difficulties and was then sold earlier this year. But as exclusively revealed by the P&J, insiders say plans are in place for it to join the brewery's Castlegate pub in Aberdeen in relaunching. Details surrounding the reopening, including timings and what customers can expect, haven't been confirmed.
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3: Clouds and sunny intervals across the northeast this afternoon with highs of 20 Celsius in Aberdeen. I'm Tom Mervyn, you're up to date on Original 106.

0: Whitney Houston, How Will I Know It's Original 106 for a Thursday afternoon with David in for Craig. I've got the Four Non-Blondes on the way. I've got A Blonde on the way and the latest news on the roads next.
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0: 4:22 on Original 106. So the Beach Esplanade closed again this afternoon, and that's causing very slow traffic as you head up King Street. That's the only way to get the city to the north. So it's about a 17-minute wait. Queuing now from pretty much Mount Hooley Way all the way up to the roundabout at St Macha Drive and then onwards, and basically where the Esplanade would normally connect in is where it starts to get better again. So yeah, you're going to have a bit of a wait. Also slow as you head on St Macha Drive itself. Tamaka Place towards the roundabout there. Very slow moving. Thank you to people who got in touch to tell me that the B999, which was closed at the Demo Industrial Street, that's now open again, so not causing any issues there. Anderson Drive is busy but moving. You've got slow moving traffic up to Rubislaw at the moment and down towards the Broom Hill roundabout, but otherwise things moving okay this afternoon. 01224 460 106 is our number if you spot any more problems.

0: Sabrina Carpenter, Taste on Original, and that's the Four Non Blondes. What's up? I'll tell you what's up. The temperature. Have you seen the temperature? An overnight low of 11 degrees Celsius tonight. Tomorrow, warm again, dry with bright and sunny spells, the odd shower, and highs of, get this, 21 degrees. Sugar Babes and James Brown next. It's 4:30.
1: The Chancellor says supermarkets should pass savings on to customers from a reduction in import taxes on around 100 food products. It's temporary, as is a cut in VAT on theme park and museum tickets for the summer. A man who phoned up an Aberdeen travel agent pretending to book a holiday before carrying out a sex act has been placed on the sex offenders register. 38-year-old James Hunter was also given 120 hours of unpaid work. And Brewdog's Inverurie Bar is set to reopen. As exclusively revealed by the P&J, insiders say plans are in place for it to join the brewery's Castlegate pub in Aberdeen in relaunching.
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1: Aberdeen boss Stephen Robinson has confirmed the Dons can't afford to trigger their option to buy Hoffenheim midfielder Dennis Geiger. The 27-year-old is on a lucrative contract at Hoffenheim with a year still remaining, which Robinson says makes him 100% out of their league. He has refused to rule out exploring another loan deal, but admits he doesn't currently know if that would be a possibility. Speaking to Red TV, Robinson says getting a player to change jersey isn't as easy as just naming a price.
4: Getting a player over the line now is incredibly hard. You know, there's a lot of agents involved. There's more than one agent involved. You think you've got a deal done, and then another agent phones you and he says he's the main agent and he wants a fee. And it's very, very complicated.
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0: Sugar Babes, It's About You Now. On Original 106 and James Brown, Living in America. Before that, we will be doing the Music Mash after 5 o'clock. It's £250 that you can win if you name the four artists in 20 seconds. It always sounds really easy when I'm listening at home. Could it be you today? If you want to play, go on to our website right now, original106.co.uk. Fill out the form there. Just look for Music Mash. Fill out the form. You could be on the radio after 5 o'clock and £250 could be yours this afternoon. Easy peasy. We'll update you on the roads next. Go nowhere.
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0: 4:43 on Original 106 and the beach esplanade being closed as you head up to the beach towards King Street. I don't have any good news for you there, I'm afraid. I'd like to say there's some bit of hope there, but there's not. Northbound on King Street, you're queuing now from before Mount Hooley Way, and you've got about 14 minutes as you head up towards Ellen Road. It does get better after the junction where the Esplanade would connect in, but before that, I'm afraid it's going slow and there's nothing you can do. St Macha Drive as well is slow heading on to King Street, and it's also slow out of Seaton, where you've got about 7 minutes on the King Street. Look, you're just going to stick with it, I'm afraid. Busy there. Elsewhere in the city, though, things are moving okay. You've got a few minutes down Abbotswell Drive towards the Bridge D roundabout. Elsewhere, Anderson Drive with the usual queues, nothing out the ordinary. 01224 460 106 is my number if you spot any more problems.

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1: 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You can fill out the form there. We will do the Music Mash. Four artists. You've just got to name them in 20 seconds. If you get them all right, £250 will be yours. We'll do it. 10 past 5 this afternoon. Good luck.
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15: Cheaper theme park and zoo tickets are among new cost of living measures announced by the Chancellor. Some industry leaders want a temporary VAT cut from 20% to 5% extended across hospitality. Rachel Reeves also says supermarkets should pass on savings from tax reductions on more than 100 imported foods, including biscuits. She says she's monitoring the impact of the Iran war on energy. Shadow Chancellor Sir Mel Stride's not happy.
16: Today's announcements will bring little comfort to the hundreds of thousands of people who have lost their jobs, to the countless businesses that have folded, and to those high streets which are now hollowed out.
15: A man who phoned up an Aberdeen travel agent pretending to book a holiday before carrying out a sex act has been placed on the sex offenders register. 38-year-old James Hunter made the obscene calls to Kooni in the city centre between late 2024 and early 2025. He was found guilty and has been given 120 hours of unpaid work. He'll also be on the sex offenders register for 5 years and won't be allowed to have any device or a telephone number without permission. Documents suggest the late Queen was eager for her son, the then Prince Andrew, to be made Britain's trade envoy in 2001. Papers reveal Andrew preferred to work with what he called sophisticated countries. No one else was approached for the role. Liberal Democrat MP Wendy Chamberlain's criticised the lack of vetting leading up to his appointment. Trade Minister Sir Chris Bryant says it won't be an issue moving forward.
17: We have no intention of appointing anybody to such a role in the future. But of course, we are grateful for the support that the royal family regularly provide. His Majesty's visit to the United States of America, I think everybody, including those who disagreed with the visit, everybody has accepted that it was a great success.
15: And Brewdog's Inverurie Bar is set to reopen. The venue closed after the business plunged into difficulties and was then sold earlier this year. But as exclusively revealed by the P&J, insiders say plans are in place for it to join the brewery's Castlegate Pub in Aberdeen in relaunching. Details surrounding the reopening, including timings and what customers can expect, haven't been confirmed.
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15: The UK government's target for the country to be fueled by clean power by 2030 is extremely ambitious, according to the Scottish Affairs Committee. It also said communities should receive larger benefits if renewable power projects are sited in their area, suggesting the government should at least double its proposed level of payments. There are also suggestions a UK-side standing charge for electricity would be fairer.
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15: Sunny spells continuing across the northeast this evening, with overnight showers expected and lows of 11 Celsius. I'm Tom Irvin. You're up to date on Original 106.

0: Queen Vanessa Carlton, A Thousand Miles. And before that, Dynamic Duffus, Bruce, on the Music Mash, winning £250. A few people go, easy this afternoon, David, on the Music Mash. Well, look, hey, I'm not the usual proprietor of the Music Mash. I don't care. Well done, Bruce. Well done. Yes. And another chance to play maybe an easy edition as well of the Music Mash tomorrow, just after 5 o'clock on Original 106. Right, we will update you on travel next. Go nowhere.
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0: 5:27 on Original 106. Running late, but sounding great. Traffic-wise, I'm talking of late, King Street northbound, that is your big problem this afternoon. Because of the Beach Esplanade closure, if you're heading north today, you're looking at around about 30 minutes. Slow-moving traffic, really from East North Street all the way up past all the major junctions and roundabouts on King Street. Once you're past the Esplanade and onto the Ellen Road, that, past that junction there, things are moving fine, but before that it's very slow, and I'm afraid I don't really have any alternative routes for you. Busy as well, Abbotswell Road, West Tullis Road, and it's also slow coming in on the Stonehaven Road towards the Bridge of Dee. Usual queues really in the usual places. King Street heading north, though, that's your main problem this afternoon with the Esplanade closure. Roadworks on St Macca Drive following a gas leak, and Ferry Hill Road is still closed both ways between Crown Street, Milburn Street and Abbotsford Place. 460 106 is our number. If you spot any more problems, give us a call, please.

0: Dua Lipa, Levitating on Original 106. Kylie Minogue, KWS on the way as well. Tonight, overnight lows of 11 degrees Celsius. Some rain around, drier tomorrow, some sunny spells. Highs of 21. Lovely. It's 5:31.
1: The Chancellor says supermarkets should pass savings on to customers from a reduction in import taxes on around 100 food products. It's temporary, as is a cut in VAT on theme park and museum tickets for the summer. A man who phoned up an Aberdeen travel agent pretending to book a holiday before carrying out a sex act has been placed on the sex offenders register. 38-year-old James Hunter was also given 120 hours of unpaid work. And Brewdog's Inverary Bar is set to reopen. As exclusively revealed by the P&J, insiders say plans are in place for it to join the brewery's Castlegate pub in Aberdeen in relaunching.
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1: Aberdeen boss Stephen Robinson has confirmed the Dons can't afford to trigger their option to buy Hoffenheim midfielder Dennis Geiger. The 27-year-old is on a lucrative contract at Hoffenheim with a year still remaining, which Robinson says makes him 100% out of their league. He has refused to rule out exploring another loan deal, but admits he doesn't currently know if that would be a possibility. Speaking to Red TV, Robinson says getting a player to change jersey isn't as easy as just naming a price.
4: Getting a player over the line now is incredibly hard. You know, there's a lot of agents involved. There's more than one agent involved. You think you've got a deal done, and then another agent phones you and he says he's the main agent and he wants a fee. And it's, it's very, very complicated.
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0: If you've got some sunshine this afternoon, that sounds all right, doesn't it? Kylie Minogue before that, Hand on Your Heart. Highs of 21 tomorrow. Look at the weather for next week. Lovely. I say, spring is finally here. It's Original 106. We'll update you on travel shortly. And on the way, we'll play some Tom Grennan. We'll play the Eurythmics as well. And Sonique plays next on Original.
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0: 5:45, 6:15 on Original 106. I want to say it's looking better. But by Bertha, it's still 30 minutes as you head up King Street, heading out the city this afternoon. Queue starting really from Mount Hooley Way all the way up, and it doesn't ease off till after the Esplanade Junction and on to the Ellen Road. That's because the Beach Esplanade remains closed. If you're heading in that part of town, that's really your only way out. Elsewhere, things moving okay. You've got some slow moving traffic at the top of Holborn Street, busy in both directions on Anderson Drive, slow down towards the Manorfield crossing at Great Western Road. Busy as well heading up towards the Manorfield and Kingsgate roundabouts. But elsewhere, looking okay, getting better now. Bridget D heading into the city, the queue there has quietened down. Keep us up to date if you spot any problems. 01224 460 106 is our number, and another travel update on the way, about 20 past 6 this afternoon.

Sonic, and it feels so good on Original 106. It's David in for Craig. Craig is at an awards ceremony tonight. Original 106 up for Best Local Radio Station at the ARIA Awards, which is the radio industry equivalent of the Oscars, really. It's a big do. Craig is there with Team Original 106. And I thought he was in for one day only, because the awards ceremony is tonight. And I've been to London before. Craig could easily

0: So it's a bit throw a six to start on the old original 106 schedule because of that big award ceremony. So we're going to roll the dice, and Martin Smith is on the radio after 6 o'clock. Have a great evening. I'll see you tomorrow from four, and we'll update you on news next.
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21: Chancellor Rachel Reeves has announced a raft of new cost of living measures.
22: A temporary cut in the rate of VAT on summer attractions from 20% to 5% over the summer holidays. This will apply to ticket prices for both adults and children.
21: Other measures include a 10 pence per mile increase in tax-free mileage rates backdated to April. But some hospitality leaders say the summer support should have been extended across the whole sector. The Tories have criticised the overall economic picture. An Aberdeenshire chip shop owner has appeared in court facing allegations of sexual offences towards six teenage girls. Noel Brown, joint owner of Gordon's Quayside Restaurant and Fish Bar, denies any sexual offending and has entered not guilty pleas. The 55-year-old will go on trial in July. Meanwhile, a Fife man who made obscene phone calls to Aberdeen travel agents has been given unpaid work. 38-year-old James Hunter called Cuoni on multiple occasions in 2024 and 2025 pretending to book a holiday before carrying out a sex act over the phone. He's now been given 120 hours of unpaid work and placed on the sex offenders register for 5 years. Documents suggest the late Queen was eager for her son, the then Prince Andrew, to be made Britain's trade envoy in 2001. Papers reveal Andrew preferred to work with what he called sophisticated countries. No one else was approached for the role. Liberal Democrat MP Wendy Chamberlain's criticised the lack of vetting leading up to his appointment. Trade Minister Sir Chris Bryant says it won't be an issue moving forward.
0: We have no intention of appointing anybody to such a role in the future, but of course we are grateful for the support that the royal family regularly provide.
21: New guidance has been published into how organisations should implement the Equalities Act in relation to single-sex spaces across Scotland, England and Wales. It follows a landmark ruling by the Supreme Court last May, which outlined sex means biological sex. And BrewDog's Bar in Inverurie could soon be making a comeback. The venue was closed and sold earlier this year after the Ellen Brewery got into financial difficulties. But speaking exclusively to the P&J, insiders report there are plans for the pub to relaunch like its fellow branch in Aberdeen's Castlegate. No estimated reopening date has been confirmed.
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21: Aberdeen Beachfront's getting a new food van selling baked potatoes. Heather Moyer has won council approval to set up Full Jacket near Fitty, selling a versatile range of classic and specialty spuds. The Midmar Grand plans to serve customers from 11am to 4pm Thursday to Sunday. It comes after huge crowds queued up for popular food truck influencer Spudman when he visited the seafront last month.
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21: Sunny spells continuing across the northeast this evening, with overnight showers expected and lows of 11 Celsius. I'm Tom Irvin. You're up to date on Original 106.

0: What a tune. I'll play that for Colin. He's off bike shopping tonight. Not sure how that works. Do you get, like, club car points or something? It's Milky, just the way you are at Original 106. Thursday evening, we'll get on Soul Asylum after your latest travel next.
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0: Right, 6:23, thanks to the closure of the Beach Esplanade. It's King Street that's still causing the most issues. If you're trying to head north to get towards the Bridge of Dawn and on for the Ellen Road, you're looking at 10, maybe 15 minutes at the moment. You're queuing right the way back to the lights at Seaforth Road in Old Money by the bus depot. The bottom of St Macca Drive coming on to King King Street, that's still 5 to 10 minutes. And if you're trying to avoid all that drama by nipping through Seaton, don't bother. It's slow at the end of School Road again, heading towards the St Macca Drive roundabouts. Other than that, once you're onto the Ellen Road, things are looking okay. No drama on the A947, the A944 out of town towards West Hill. That's not looking too bad. North Deeside Road, a couple of minutes through Colts and Milltimber. It looks like you've still got roadworks there. Anderson Drive, it's about 5 minutes through the Great Western Road lights and a couple of minutes at worst heading down the hill towards the supermarkets at Garthie. Otherwise, not looking too bad. Like I said, if you know differently, it's Aberdeen 460 106. Let me know, please.

0: Over Cheetah, Make Love. It's original 106, rain heading in this evening, of course it is. Overnight should dry up again, though, clear spells. Lows of around 11 degrees, not too bad at all. Warm tomorrow, dry for much of the day, with some bright and sunny spells. Temperatures, not too bad at all. Get this, 21 tomorrow's high. It's original 106, it's just gone 6:31.
1: The Chancellor says supermarkets should pass savings on to customers from a reduction in import taxes on around 100 food products. It's temporary, as is a cut in VAT on theme park and museum tickets for the summer. A man who phoned up an Aberdeen travel agent pretending to book a holiday before carrying out a sex act has been placed on the sex offenders register. 38-year-old James Hunter was also given 120 hours of unpaid work. And Brewdog's Inverurie Bar is set to reopen. As exclusively revealed by the P&J, insiders say plans are in place for it to join the brewery's Castlegate pub in Aberdeen in relaunching.

0: Not sure why TikTok keeps suggesting it, and it's going to do it even more now, but even at this point in the year, mid-May, it keeps recommending that video of him doing his drum practice for the Band-Aid tune back in the 1980s. Phil Collins, You Can't Hurry Love on Original 106. Thursday evening, we'll get on something from the 90s and Avril Lavigne in just a minute.
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0: There's Jesse J. It's Price Tag on Ridge 106. We're after 7 o'clock. We'll get on the Backstreet Boys and Taylor Dane. And we need to talk about a TV show that I think we've all forgotten about that could be coming back.
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16: Chancellor Rachel Reeves has announced a raft of new cost of living measures.
17: A temporary cut in the rate of VAT on summer attractions from 20% to 5% over the summer holidays. This will apply to ticket prices for both adults and children.
16: Other measures include a 10 pence per mile increase in tax-free mileage rates backdated to April. But some hospitality leaders say the summer support should have been extended across the whole sector. The Tories have criticised the overall economic picture. An Aberdeenshire chip shop owner has appeared in court facing allegations of sexual offences towards six teenage girls. Noel Brown, joint owner of Gordon's Quayside Restaurant and Fish Bar, denies any sexual offending and has entered not guilty pleas. The 55-year-old will go on trial in July. Meanwhile, a fife man who made obscene phone calls to Aberdeen travel agents has been given unpaid work. 38-year-old James Hunter called Cuoni on multiple occasions in 2024 and 2025 pretending to book a holiday before carrying out a sex act sacked over the phone. He's now been given 120 hours of unpaid work and placed on the sex offenders register for 5 years. Documents suggest the late Queen was eager for her son, the then Prince Andrew, to be made Britain's trade envoy in 2001. Papers reveal Andrew preferred to work with what he called sophisticated countries. No one else was approached for the role. Liberal Democrat MP Wendy Chamberlain's criticised the lack of vetting leading up to his appointment. Trade Minister Sir Chris Bryant says it won't be an issue moving forward.
8: We have no intention of appointing anybody to such a role in the future, but of course we are grateful for the support that the Royal Family regularly provide.
16: New guidance has been published into how organisations should implement the Equalities Act in relation to single-sex spaces across Scotland, England and Wales. It follows a landmark ruling by the Supreme Court last May, which outlined sex means biological sex. And Brewdog's Bar in Inverurie could soon be making a comeback. The venue was closed and sold earlier this year after the Ellen Brewery got into financial difficulties. But speaking exclusively to the P&J, insiders report there are plans for the pub to relaunch like its fellow branch in Aberdeen's Castlegate. No estimated reopening date has been confirmed.
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16: Sunny spells continuing across the northeast this evening with overnight showers expected and lows of 11 Celsius. I'm Tom Irvin. You're up to date on Original 106.

0: It's weird because 10, 12 years ago, I honestly thought Top Gear was done. It was old hat, it was tired. What I wouldn't give for a brand new series of Clarkson, Hammond and me. I'm probably wishing for a little bit too much. It's Original 106. Hope you're good. We'll get on a line of miles soon.
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0: 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Keep your suggestions coming in. Some really good ones on the Wheel of Fortunes. Like always, four songs do battle just after 8 o'clock. We'll play one of them. 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

0: Living Joy, Am I a Dreamer? At Original 106, we're after 8 o'clock. We have to spin this.
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0: Right, four songs about to do battle on the Wheel of Fortunes, which this evening is centred around the idea or the theme of awards. I actually feel like this is quite a tricky one. A good last-minute suggestion as well from Dave. What about Chesney Hawkes, the one and only? I wish we'd had that sooner, because these are your songs doing battle tonight on the Wheel. Right, we've got the script in. That's very awards themed, isn't it? Like I said, winning an obvious one. There's ABBA. Thank you to Alan, who suggested the Bee Gees. Yes. Liking the positive vibes there. And I think we had to have Queen in there as well. So those are the four songs about to do battle. Only one of them can play, and it'll be on the other side of 8.
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0: Beyonce, Crazy in Love. It's Original 106 for Thursday night. Thank you for having us on. My name is Martin. I am here playing the tunes till 10 o'clock. I'm in for Lachlan, who's somewhere in Disneyland at the moment. Not in character. He's not one of the guys in suits. Just so that we're clear about that. Anyway, you got me and Noah Kahan in just a minute.
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0: There's a tune. Sydney Youngblood, If Only I Could. Good evening. Hope you're good. Happy Thursday. It's Martin here with Years and Years and Boys to Men in just a minute.
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0: Sister Sledge, Lost in Music, 21st of May, like I said, apparently, end of the world today. I bet whoever wrote that says that tomorrow's the day they got it wrong. Hope so. 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

Sheeran, Bad Habits. It's Original 106. Remember, Sam's looking after things tomorrow morning on Breakfast. You can catch him when you wake up and at 8:10. Six categories, one letter for all those to be answered with. Do that within 20 seconds and 500 quid is yours. We call it Keep the Heat. 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

0: It's Pink, So What? At Original 106. Enjoy the rest of your night. Original 106 Nighttime is on. The perfect soundtrack. That's on the other side of 10. And I'll catch you tomorrow from 6.
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14: The top stories this hour. New government guidance has been published around how equality law should be applied to single-sex spaces in England, Wales and Scotland. It confirms hospitals can lawfully provide women or men-only wards which exclude trans patients of the opposite biological sex. It also reiterates rules around competitive sports. A Supreme Court ruling last April stated sex means biological sex. Trans woman Carly has noticed a shift in attitude since.
15: It's vile. Some of it is vile. It leads to me being called a paedophile or mentally ill online. I don't want to be constantly in the media. I would like just to live my life quietly.
14: The Chancellor says supermarkets should pass savings on to customers from a reduction in import taxes on around 100 food products. It's temporary, as is a cut in VAT on theme park and museum tickets for the summer as part of a series of measures to ease the cost of living. Documents suggest the late Queen pressed for her son, the former Prince Andrew, to be appointed Britain's trade envoy. He held the role for a decade from 2001. America's top diplomats cautioned being overly optimistic, but stressed there are some good signs. A deal's in sight to end the Iran war. A ceasefire is in place, but both sides have repeatedly threatened to resume attacks. Aston Villa's players have lifted the Europa League trophy again in front of thousands of fans in Birmingham. They've been celebrating their first European trophy since 1982 after beating German side Freiburg in last night's final in Istanbul. Manager Unai Emery addressed the crowd after an open top bus parade through the city.
16: Our heart is your heart! Heart is our power! We are together! Alta Vida!
14: And the Kings joined a performance of traditional folk songs on the final day of his visit to Northern Ireland with the Queen. His Majesty's seen strumming a ukulele. From Sky News, I'm Faye De Silva.

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